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The land where we were born. The nation where we grew up. So many colors that link together in peace. With a million timeless treasures. With an abundance of natural wealth. Indonesia is not just wonderful. Indonesia

stupid how we met. I saw you through your windshield looking so frantic in a mess. Apparent you were stressed in LA traffic. Man, I get it. So I turned my blinker off and said go ahead. And when you smiled back, oh, I caught it.

Assalamualaikum warahmatullahi wabarakatuh. Saya Rulianti Fatul Faiha dari Pondok Pesantren Abi Center. A'udzu billahi minasyaitonir rajim. 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